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2: Hold around a sign of deal and I still wasn't happy. Yeah. Bought a bunch of brand new shit and I still wasn't happy. 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

0: going burdens every time I hear the beat drop. 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
1: Hi, I'm Sophia John, the GM and Program Director here at The River. 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Yeah, that kind of hole. It's bad. 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

It's a fresh new sounds of one of the UK's most compelling new voices in recent times. That is Jerub with his latest called Stay. Jerub was born in Nigeria but raised in Nottingham in England and is now based in London. He's already racked up tens of millions of streams and views and certainly has been touted to be a star on the rise, drawing comparisons to the likes of Miles Smith, Louis Capaldi and Teddy Swims. We also heard from the Australian quartet from Newcastle, known as Rum Jungle and Cold Dust, the fresh new track taken from their forthcoming album. The band crafts raw, alternative rock anthems and late-night ballads that capture the haze of nostalgia, the chaos of youth, and the strange comfort of letting it all fall apart in style, according to the band. According to Rum Jungle, Cold Dust is a reflective, bittersweet single about the places that shape you, even when you're desperate to escape. And we kick things off with the rising teenage sensation from Manchester, England, known as Alex Spencer with Farewell to Forever. Alex Spencer certainly has had a very busy 12 months touring with the likes of the Lathams, Jake Bugg, Jamie Webster and the Royston Club. Several months ago he completed a sold-out UK headline tour and is currently embarking on some more live activity. You can get further details at alexspencermusic.com. If you enjoy international music pre-discovery, you are tuned into the correct coordinates. Each week here on Passport Approved, I travel the world so you don't have to as we embark on exciting musical journeys across the globe, taking you from city to city, country to country, and continent to continent. We do currently broadcast on dozens and dozens of great local radio stations across North America, Europe, Africa, South America, Asia, and Australasia, including yours. And on today's program, we're very excited to bring you the exciting new sounds of the Dutch sensation known as Thomas Azir. We also give you the fabulous sounds of the rising British star known as Meek. We also delve into musical politics courtesy of the brother duo band from New Zealand, as well as the Amy Winehouse and Joss Stone inspired sounds of the Northern English singer-songwriter called Lou Saint. That and much more is coming your way on today's edition of Passport Approved. But for now, let's continue our musical travels as we return with a vocalist known as Henry Chamomile from the British rock band known as Seagulls, teaming up with a DJ known as Medusa. Together, they give us Don't Wanna Go Home, and you're hearing it right here on Passport Approved.

0: Blending elements of pop, soul and jazz, that is a rising British singer-songwriter and a big fan of Passport Approved, known as Liz Saint, with her single Love Bites Back from the Apothecary Part 2 EP, which was released last month and already receiving rave reviews across the globe. Back in 2019, Liz Saint broke the daily record for the most Shazam tags for her cover version of the In Vogue track Don't Let Go Love. Now, if you'd like to get further details on Liz Saint and her forthcoming global activity, you can do so at LizSaint.com. We certainly hope you're having a great spring so far as we race towards a summer season here on Passport Approved. I have to say, 2026 is flying by like a musical jumbo jet. When we return, we give the epic sounds of the Amsterdam, Holland-based artist known as Doodson. We also give the retro-inspired alternative rock sounds of England's Temples, as well as the dynamic brother duo from New Zealand making waves across the globe, known as Balu Brigada. That and much more is coming up next, right here on Passport Approved. 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

That's the addictive, retro-inspired alternative rock sounds of England's Temples and Jetstream Heart, taken from their brand new album called Bliss, which is scheduled for global release on June 26th, so you are getting an early sneak peek here on Passports Approved. The band is embarking on some festival dates this month, including the Spring Festival in Alicante, Spain on May 29th, followed by the Festival de Maig in Spain on May 30th, and a whole host of other dates. You can get further details at templesofbands.com. We also delved into one of England's most exciting new bands in recent times with their blue-collar musical aesthetics. The band is known as Overpass. We gave you their latest single titled Heaven, and that is taken from their debut full-length album called Elsewhere Always, which is scheduled for worldwide release on June the 5th, so once again, you are getting an early sneak peek here on Passports Approved. The band has toured with the likes of the Wombats, Amazons, and Wonderhorse, and will be embarking on some festival dates from now until the end of this summer, including across England, Scotland, Spain, and Germany. You can get further details on Overpass online. And we kick things off with a dynamic brother duo comprised of Henry and Pierre Beasley, otherwise known by their stage name of Balu Brigada, hailing from the beautiful country of New Zealand. We delved into their single called Politics, which is taken from their album called Porter, which is now available worldwide. The band has a very busy summer schedule lined up, including doing shows across Australia and New Zealand from now until the end of June. You can get all the details on Balu Brigada online. Well, I certainly hope you're enjoying today's edition of Passport Approved as we travel the world, as we do and have done for two decades plus. My name is Sam Best, and I do encourage you to visit us at PassportsApproved.com, where you can stream us on demand, interact with us online, and of course connect with us on our various social media platforms. Now, you can also delve into Passport Approved at your leisure and pleasure by checking out Passport Approved Official. And we certainly would appreciate you following us on our various digital platforms. And for now, let's continue our musical travels as we give you a Dutch singer-songwriter who began with humble beginnings and has certainly garnered international success in recent times. He goes under the guise of Dotan, that's D-O-T-A-N. And here's his latest epic single. It's called Last Goodbyes, and you're hearing it right here on Passports Approved.

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1: Indeed, indeed, she certainly is very fabulous. That is England's Meek with You Guessed It, her new single, Fabulous, taken from the EP of the same name. According to Meek, Fabulous is a clear statement of identity, as she frames self-belief as something formed through chaos, therapy and nightlife, as opposed to perfection. Meek has garnered rave reviews for the music video for that particular single. She will be releasing an album later on this summer, and we look forward to hearing more from Meek in 2026 and beyond. Well, whether you're Meek or you're strong here on Passport,

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That's the pulsating sounds of South London, England's Masterpiece and My Guitar, taken from the Stupid Kids EP. Masterpiece is an artist whose signature sound is a fusion of raucous indie, punk spirit and lyrical cancer. His latest EP is produced by Dan Carey and Julian Brunetta, well known in the music production circles. Masterpiece has garnered comparisons to the likes of Two Door Cinema Club, Jamie T and a hint of Prodigy. You can get further details at masterpieceofficial.com. We also gave the dynamic sounds of Sweden's very own Tove Stricker with Prayer, taken from her forthcoming album called The After Party, which is scheduled for global release later on this autumn. Tove Stricker's new single reflects a renewed creative freedom, shaped by her time away, motherhood, and a deep reconnection with nature. She crafted the new single alongside producer and co-writer and fellow Swede Magnus Larsson. You can get further details at tovestrickermusic.com. Well, unfortunately, we have reached a conclusion of this week's edition of Passports Approved. I do hope you've enjoyed our global travels as we act local and think global, as we have done for two decades plus, being your first point of contact for so many great artists who have now become household names. 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As always, a big thank you to all of our great audio partners around the globe who join us weekly as we give you exciting new sounds no matter their geographical destination. And a big thank you also to my producer, Mr. William Amon, for his help behind the scenes. And we leave you off today with exciting sounds of a talented Dutch producer, a writer and composer who goes under the guise of Thomas Azier. Now, over the past several years, he became a father, helped a family member deal with some significant health issues, so certainly it became many years in a spiral. Hence, he wrote a song about his experience. It's called A Year in a Spiral. So without further delay, we give you a musical Dutch treat with the cinematic sounds of the talented creative known as Thomas Azier. Until next time, it's Sapp is saying goodbye from Passports Approved.

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1: Between 9 and 5, Monday through Friday. After the 14th day, the prize will be given away to another listener. All winners must present positive photo identification to pick up their prize. Winners may send postage required in order to have their prize mailed. Prizes are not transferable and cannot be received in cash. All decisions made by KIWR are final.
16: KIWR may at its discretion cancel or suspend any contest
17: for any reason
1: without providing remuneration.
18: Remuneration?
1: Of any
18: what
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1: Oh, would you shut up? I'm trying to work. Shut up.
19: Like I was saying, if a contest winner over the course of a calendar year wins over $600 in prizes, they will receive a federal 1099 form to use with their taxes.
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1: All winners agree to allow KIWR to use their name or physical likeness for station purposes without remuneration of any kind.
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5: 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Like Alice in Chains, down in a hole. Yeah, that kind of hole. 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
6: 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It's Ken from the Midday, back with more music for you. This time from Richmond, Virginia rockers Lamb of God. They're back with a new album called Into Oblivion, and vocalist Randy Blythe says that's the title because that's where we're headed. He adds that in general, the album is about ongoing and rapid breakdowns of the social contract, particularly here in America. He says things are acceptable now that would have horrified people just 20 years ago. So let's give it a go. Here's Into Oblivion from Lamb of God on 89.7 The River.

0: That is Into Oblivion, the title track to the brand new release from Lamb of God. The Into Oblivion North American headline tour is already underway with openers Kublai Khan TX, Fit for an Autopsy, and Sanguishugabog.
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1: Hi, I'm Sophia John, the GM and program director here at The River. 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Yeah, that kind of hole. It's bad. 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
1: Hi, I'm Sophia John, the GM and Program Director here at The River. 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
4: 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Here's Mountain Head, a couple of brothers inspired by Johnny Cash, Billy Gibbons of ZZ Top, and Flavor Flav. It'll make sense in a second here. When you see them, they're dressed in black denim, solid gold grills, and these long beards. This is Mountain Head, Bayonet.

0: Nets, their latest, opening up for Eagles of Death Metal. And in fact, I feel a road trip in the fix. They're going to be in Chicago at the Metro August 21st. 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I'm Sophia John. That was my staff spotlight. Hope you enjoyed it.
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1: Hi, I'm Sophia John, the GM and Program Director here at The River. 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Like Alice in Chains, down in a hole. Yeah, that kind of hole. 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

You heard that right, former. After 5 years, they decided to take an indefinite hiatus to focus on different paths. 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
10: Hey, it's a sales guy checking in for a staff spotlight. I am Ryan Thomas, and this new song features two of my favorite Australians. Courtney Barnett has a new album called Creature of Habit, and she's from Australia. And on this particular song, in the liner notes, it says Flea, slapping some bass. Also Australian. So check it out. It's new music from Courtney Barnett, One Thing at a Time on 89.7 The River.

0: 97.7 The River. It's new music from Courtney Barnett. One Thing at a Time, featuring her new album called Creature of Habit. That song featuring Flea of the Chili Peppers. And loving the vibe of the new album. It was recorded at Rancho de Luna in Joshua Tree, California. One of my favorite recording studios. No, I have not been there. But my favorite band in the whole world, Queens of the Stone Age, frequently recording out there at Rancho de Luna. That's all I know about that. 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I'm Ryan Thomas.
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2: Hi, I'm Sophia John, the GM and program director here at The River. 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Like Alice in Chains, down in a hole. Yeah, that kind of hole. 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
1: Yeah, buddy, here we go. Monday, it's the start of a week again. That's all right. We're on the right side of the grass. That's all that matters. Hopefully, you're good after yesterday's weather. There's more of it on the way today, by the way. Chance of thunderstorms, 76 for the high. Showers likely. We'll see where today takes us. Yesterday, obviously, tornadoes, high winds, etc., damaging hail. Again, hopefully your family, your stuff, your possessions are all good. Hopefully you're all good. But we know that there's those out there that are not. So we'll keep you in mind as we roll through today, get you some music to kill the time while you are fixing things. I guess we'll put it that way. Music on the way from Foo Fighters. We'll hear a request from the Facebook Messenger. You can always do that. We'll also throw some great things in, including some Sublime. Take you back to last year. A new one from Bridget Calls Me Baby. And we got things to give away. We'll cover that at 6:20. I don't want to jump ahead of myself. Good Lord, I've already taken an hour off of us today. No, it's only 6:12 right now. 6:20, Rock Report. And we'll give you all the goods on what's coming today, okay? This is Edge Hill. It's 89.7 The River. Good morning.

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0: It's 89.7 The River Music from Jutes, J-U-T-E-S. You could probably put a Z in there, but that would be spelled incorrectly. Yeah, we got traffic coming your way. We will do our best to let you know. Watch out on Interstate 80 eastbound around 13th Street. There's some folks that have flat tires for some reason or another. If that was you out there this morning, and there's a couple still there according to the cameras, let me know. Let me know what's up. Did you run something over on the road? It'd be interesting to see what was going on. There was like seven cars off the side of the road. There's like three on the left and four on the right changing tires. So, dude, don't throw stuff on the roads. What kind of ass move is that? I can't say that whole word, but you get what I was going to say.
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0: What's going on in the Rock Report for over the weekend? Let's see here. The Strokes, guitarist Nick Valencia is taking a temporary break from his tour. The upcoming Reality Awaits tour without founding guitarist Nick Valencia. He's taking a temporary break for summer dates because of... I don't know. It's taking a little break, man. So it's a little burnout, perhaps. I don't know. Sometimes you wish you could take a little break, right? When you're burnout, happens all the time, doesn't it? But life, right? Life. A documentary titled Deano, Iron Maiden's Lost Singer, will be released in June the 9th via digital VOD and DVD Blu-ray. The film focuses on the late Iron Maiden vocalist Paul Deano, who passed away in 2024, after health struggles. Director Wes Orzechowski documents how two fans discovered Deano during a difficult period, helped him recover his health and career. Paul was waiting for surgeries that doctors in the UK would not greenlight. He was in an incredibly dark place, Orzechowski explained. Documentary features appearances by Metallica's James Hetfield, Kiss's Gene Simmons, Iron Maiden founder Steve Harris, and members from Exodus, Slayer, Megadeth, Overkill, and Sepultura. Orzechowski previously directed documentaries about Lemmy Kilmister and The Damned. And if you missed it yesterday, the Smashing Pumpkins released tour dates. They are going on tour, my friends. Are they coming to the Metro? No, they are not. They will be in Denver October 27th at Ball Arena. That's a drivable distance. Oklahoma City at the Paycom Center on the 24th. Let's back it up even further. You want to go to Indianapolis October 20th, Gainbridge Fieldhouse. Chicago the 14th of October at the United Center. St. Paul, Minnesota at Grand Casino Arena, that would be October the 13th. Everywhere else going to require a little bit more commitment from you, but they are going on tour to celebrate the 30th anniversary of their double album, Melancholy and the Infinite Sadness. Each night of what's being called the Rats in a Cage tour promises a full performance of the album along with a second set, drawing from the band's nearly four-decade catalog of hits and deep cuts. It's a 27-date tour. And the closest it gets are those places that I just told you. But you could always go to Calgary if you wanted to. Yeah. Canada!
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0: All right, first things first, the reason people were stopping to change their tire, a couple of people calling in and letting me know, including Michael, who says there's a pothole in the second left lane, not the main left, not the first left lane, but the second one over, a pothole the size of a semi. So just a heads up, that's approaching 13th Street on I-80 eastbound. I think that was probably exaggeration on Michael's part, but it sounds large. So anyway, your weather today, or excuse me, your traffic today brought to you by Western Iowa Networks. 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Supporting the river. What else is going on as far as the traffic goes? One thing reported, disabled vehicle I-80 westbound just before I-680 on the right lanes. Rest of the traffic looks good as of right now. Let's keep it that way this morning. And also, stop tailgating, people, right? If you're going down Kennedy Freeway northbound in the morning and the people in front of you are already going almost 80 and you feel the need to ride their ass, dude, just maybe look in the mirror and then don't go outside, okay? Because you're a jerk. Just saying, okay? Drive like an idiot. Stop doing that. Lord. Here's Papa Roach. You can kneel and put your hands together on this one if you want. It's the river.

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89.7 The River, Social Distortion. It's called Born to Kill. We've got a Lucan CPA concert announcement coming up. Is it them? I don't know. I guess you'll have to find out later on today when we have a LucanCPA.com concert announcement. North Freeway, if you're at Sorensen Parkway, watch out for some traffic signals flashing red, which means, yay, a four-way stop. Weather today, could see some more severe weather. Most of it looks like south of the metro, but keep an eye on it anyway. 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Music from Sublime. By the way, that pothole on 13th Street and the interstate eastbound is blocked off right now. There is a truck right in the middle of the interstate traffic. So watch yourself there. Slow down, move over, and let's make sure that everybody gets home safely. Again, that pothole in the second left lane to the right of the left lane. You get the idea. You'll see it. It's massive. Anyway, finally, there's somebody out there so people will avoid it. But please avoid the person that's blocking traffic right now. Okay? Make sense? Great. Grand. Super. Get on the bus. Here's Sublime. It's The River. One, two.

0: It's 89.7 The River, and that is music from Bridget Calls Me Baby, one of those shows that was at the Reverb that you might have missed because, well, they were just coming onto the scene. They are there, man. They're here. They've got their first full release out. It's called Irreversible, and it came out March 13th, so where you been at on that one? We got traffic coming your way. First things first, though, the Huskers are in the postseason. News at 11. It's right now.
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0: It was a really bad impersonation. You couldn't have even figured out who I was trying to be there. It's okay. 6:53. What are we looking at? NU softball. Oh, my goodness. They were real good over the weekend. They certainly were. How good were they? Well, the Huskers shut out Grand Canyon in back-to-back games. Jordy Fromm, formerly Jordy Ball, was all over the place. Whole bunch of strikeouts, a couple of great performances in the circle. NU will now face off against Oklahoma State in the Super Regional at Boland Stadium in Lincoln. Will they do the ticketing different? I don't think so. They got to make money to pay everybody. Thursday night.

0: Oklahoma State, Nebraska in the Super Regional of the NCAA Tournament. Nebraska baseball finished their big weekend. A three-game sweep of Minnesota, but it wasn't easy. 12-7 on Thursday, 14-11 on Saturday, 7-6 on Friday, a game in which they scored six ninth-inning runs to overcome the Golden Gophers. NU punches their ticket into the Big Ten Tournament as the number two overall seed. The Big Ten Tournament does begin tomorrow at Charles Schwab Field, Omaha. Number five, Purdue. Number 12, Michigan State. We'll get it going real early in the morning. 9 a.m. is when first pitch comes. It'll be followed by the raucous game of the day. Number 8, Iowa versus number 9, Illinois. You know those Hawkeye fans will be up and at them at 1 p.m., so get those tailgating grills going. Evening game tomorrow, Michigan and Rutgers, to be followed by Ohio State and Washington. Fourth game of the day, first pitch scheduled for 9 p.m. Man, oh, man. For all of those that are working that tournament, here's a Red Bull. I hope you make it. Four more games on Wednesday, and then two games on Thursday. And finally, the single elimination bracket begins. The Huskers, as the number two seed, will face off against the Game 10 winner at 5 p.m. on Friday. Of course, they put that game on 5 p.m. on Friday. They want to get that crowd going. USC, UCLA, Oregon, and Nebraska, the top four seeds in that tournament. Creighton couldn't get it together over the weekend. They are the number four seed in the Big East Championship. They lost 2 out of 3 to Xavier, and now will face off against St. John's, the number one seed in Mason, Ohio. 1:30 on Wednesday is when the Big East tournament starts. Again, Creighton and St. John's there. NBA finals are set, at least the East Coast and West Coast. It'll be Cleveland, who beat Detroit last night, 125-94 at Detroit. A 30-point win on your home court, how do you lose by 30 on your home court? Anyway, Cleveland moves on. They'll face off against the New York Knickerbockers for the Eastern Conference title. That game Tuesday at 7 p.m. on ESPN. San Antonio finished off Minnesota. They will face off against Oklahoma City now, as Shai Gilgeous-Alexander named the MVP again in the league. That game tonight, NBC and Peacock. The Thunder are 6.5-point favorites over San Antonio to start the Western Conference Finals tonight. NHL, they are nearly there, although Montreal and Buffalo have one more game to play. Game 7 is tonight of that second round. It's tied at 3-3. Montreal at Buffalo. Buffalo slightly favored, and the winner will face off against Carolina beginning Thursday. Vegas and Colorado in the Western Conference side. That begins on Wednesday night in the NHL.
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0: Traffic time coming to you at 7:01. Here's what we've got this morning. Traffic signals flashing red. North Freeway at Sorts and Parkway. Just a heads up. That is going to be treated as a four-way stop, although some people won't realize that, and they'll just go,
12: what? I had to stop? It's crazy.
0: What else is happening? Eastbound 80 at 13th Street. There is a vehicle in the second lane from the left. Why is there a vehicle there? There's a giant pothole, and they are trying to prevent you from driving into it. That is, again, a created issue over the weekend, apparently. And there were several people with flat tires when I drove by them this morning. Don't drive in that second left lane. You will be okay if you don't. Eastbound Dodge, looking good on a Monday morning. 680 northbound, southbound, all good. We have got no problems on the interstate. Onto the JFK, looking good as well. As we get into that southbound area where the bridge construction is, some small delays between Cornhusker and 370, but people are starting to figure it out, so hopefully that will alleviate that. All right, anything else you see, call it in. Total Traffic Tip Line, they might be monitoring it. 402-551-CARS. 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So it's in the past, but we can talk about it. 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Here's from Ashes to New. 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Good morning.

0: 89.7 The River. It's Music from Architects at 7:12. Good morning. Hello, Elise.
1: Oh, good morning. Wow, talk about a rainy little morning. Well, dreary.
0: What about last night? What did you get last night and where you were?
1: Not much. So okay, well, like my dad was like, hey, look at the radar. And it was literally everything went around Morris Bluff.
0: Oh, okay.
1: Well, so now it was
0: A weather dome built there as well?
1: Well, I think that's just the hand of God protecting this venue that we're building.
0: Yeah.
1: Yeah. How about you? How was the weather?
0: It was loud, but it was mostly okay. So,
1: oh, okay.
0: Yeah, it was all good.
1: Okay. Yeah. All right. Well, yeah. Yeah. All the baseball, like now the baseball's upon us.
0: Yes.
1: I feel like
0: they're going to try to get 4 games in tomorrow in the Big Ten tournament and 4 games on Wednesday. And it's going to be tough. I'm not going to lie. I wish them the best. The first pitch for the last game of each day is supposed to be at 9 p.m., which means
1: the first pitch of the last game.
0: Correct. That is correct. So,
1: I hope they get to sleep in a bit.
0: Well, they've got some built-in days where they can adjust it. Let me look at the bracket here.
1: Now, how old these? This is high school, yeah.
0: The Big Ten is
1: nope. Just kidding. College, just says buddy. College. I didn't know okay. It was happening.
0: You're not a sports. It's all right.
1: No, I didn't hear the Big Ten part. but anyway, I mean, you know what? They're used to like getting going at 9 o'clock. Well, I don't know. Gen Z is a little different. These kids are built a little different. If it was a bunch of millennials in college,
0: yes,
1: it would be like okay, 9 p.m. Like we're getting our juices flowing.
0: Okay, here's the deal. On the 21st, which is Thursday, the games are supposed to be at 2 and 6. So there's only 2 games on the 21st. So they do have some built-in space. But like they're supposed to start with 4 more games on Friday in the single elimination round where that's Nebraska doesn't play until Friday at 5 o'clock. So it's UCLA, Nebraska, USC, and Oregon. Those are the 4 top seeds. Those teams, again, don't play until Friday. But again, that's another day where you start at 9 a.m. and you go all the way to 9 p.m. as far as the start times for baseball. So,
1: man,
0: good luck to everybody working, man.
1: Could you imagine first game goes into like a bunch of extra innings?
0: That's the way it always happens. You know this.
1: It's always the first game going into 7 extra innings,
0: that's
1: top and bottom.
0: Some people call that EFI.
1: What's EFI?
0: It just stands for extra innings.
1: Oh, extra fun innings. Mm-hmm. Okay, got it.
0: Nailed it. You got it.
1: Super fun innings.
0: No, that would be SFI.
1: Super duper is silent fun innings. I get it.
0: Yes, anyway, so that's that. Yes, the high school state tournament has been moved, by the way, for soccer on the Nebraska side to tomorrow and Wednesday instead of today and Tuesday.
1: Oh, okay.
0: And then the baseball tournament, they're starting earlier and they have rolling schedules, which means as soon as one game ends, the next game starts 30 minutes later. So,
1: oh, geez.
0: Yeah, I know. It's we're dry and now all of a sudden, hey, oh, by the way, we're going to rain. So, yeah.
1: You know, in high school, I was a big sports person. I played the sports, and I hated sports. I just felt too much pressure.
0: Yeah.
1: So the only thing, like, I remember,
0: you
1: I would be
0: them?
1: The
0: you didn't have any fun at all.
1: No, I was not having fun in sports. Okay. Like, I wasn't terrible at them by any means, but I just it was not. I would rather be doing something like creative.
0: Else.
1: Yeah.
0: Something else.
1: And so, like, sometimes when these happen, I'm like, I know that there's the one person, like, I don't have to do this. I don't have to deal with this. Please be canceled. Please be canceled. But then I know there's the kids where like it's like, oh my gosh, this is so much fun. Like please, like let's just keep pushing it back. I don't care. I'll start at 2 a.m. Yeah, yeah. Okay. I would be like, you know what? No, someone else can have my spot. I'm all done. It's past 9. No, thank you. I don't know. And did you have fun with sports?
0: And here you are playing concerts that take you past that time. So.
1: See, but I love doing that. Okay, I love that. So okay. Like when if I'm at like a big festival or something, like one time we were playing smack dab in the middle of a festival and everything kept getting pushed back. I'm like, I don't care when we play as long as we get to play.
0: Yeah.
1: You know?
0: That yeah. makes sense. How was your show Friday night?
1: It was really good. I didn't realize that. I don't know. I guess like when you're so I don't want to say disconnected, but like we don't play in Kansas City a lot. So I just didn't anticipate anyone being there.
0: Were you on the Kansas side or the Missouri side?
1: Missouri side.
0: Okay. Okay.
1: Not a great part of the Missouri side, but we were on the Missouri side. But yeah, no, the crowd was excellent. Like that was so much fun. And it was a great crowd. You know, we got our gas money plus some, so we were stoked.
0: Good.
1: And yeah, no, it was a really excellent show. And then when we were leaving, these randos came up and was like, hey, you guys, you got like 30 minutes to get out of here before like gunshots start.
0: Oh, stop.
1: And we're like, thank you. No, we could tell. Yeah. We could tell.
0: Okay.
1: It was getting there.
0: Yeah.
1: And yeah, so we were like, we've never been to this part of Kansas City before. And yeah, but yeah, some guy literally just came up to us and said, hey, guys, like you got about 30 minutes. And we're like, okay, thank you so much. And then we immediately left.
0: You got 30 minutes before the shooting starts.
1: Okay. Yeah, that's exactly what he said. And I was like, all right, appreciate it.
0: All right, well.
1: So yeah, it was great. It was great. What'd you do with your weekend other than baseball?
0: Friday, I went out with Michelle and Lucan CPA.
1: Nice.
0: And Lucan was she's celebrating 25 years, by the way, of doing this.
1: Oh my gosh.
0: So yeah, she was pumped. Anyway, we went out, they had some wine, and we had some sushi and some edamame, and what else? I had some crab rangoon because that's what I like.
1: Ooh, I love a good crab rangoon.
0: Yeah. And then Saturday I spent all day calling baseball. 12 hours basically.
1: It's a lot.
0: It was a long day, yeah, but that's okay. It's all good. And then yesterday we were at the Papillion Half Marathon, and Russ and I were, and we played some music and made some announcements, and then we went into we annually go out to eat at Texas Roadhouse afterwards.
1: Oh, so, wonderful!
0: Yeah, that's our treat to ourselves. Used to mean a lot more 20 years ago when they first started it.
1: Yeah, that's fair.
0: It was like, oh yeah, let's do this, and now it's like I'm not gonna lie. It was. We were in and out pretty quick on a Sunday because it was quite the crowd. So
1: yeah, that's the problem. Did you get the prime rib?
0: No, we didn't get the prime rib. Russ is like, I don't mind the prime rib, but it's hit and miss sometimes, which is fine.
1: Yeah, that is true. That is true. I love a good prime rib. I love prime rib. It's probably my favorite cut, obviously. But like we got it from another restaurant like a couple of weeks ago, and it was just like, oh, this is disappointing.
0: Yeah.
1: That I spent all this extra money on this when I have perfectly good steaks at home that I could have just made.
0: You could have. No, yeah. The food was the food is always good there, so I'm not.
1: Oh,
0: I'm not,
1: yeah. Yeah. Oh yeah. Yeah.
0: Anywho, we've got new music from Breaking Benjamin, by the way, coming up.
1: Wow. Okay.
0: I hope you're excited about that.
1: You know, I love to see it. I love to see that because, you know, he had that throat issue a few years ago where he didn't even know if he'd be able to talk, let alone create music. So that's wonderful.
0: All right. Well, we'll lock and load that one. Plus, we've got Hot Garbage coming your way.
1: Heck yeah.
0: It is, after all, Monday. And, of course, we got another lots of time until 9 o'clock. We will kill it with the pop quiz today. So stick around. It is the Morning Fiasco with Jake and Elise. Right here on your radio station. It's 89.7 The River.
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0: Breaking Benjamin, Something Wicked is the name of it. It comes to you at 7:27 here on the Morning Fiasco. Good morning. It's Jake and Elise. Today, more rain in the forecast. Some severe weather to the south of us as of right now. After 3 o'clock this afternoon. Just a heads up, just watch where you're going. 55 right now, 76 for your high today. Tomorrow, just 60. Decreasing clouds. The rain looks like it mostly disappears tomorrow and then comes back Thursday into Thursday night. So cross your fingers that all the baseball here in the Metro gets played between now and Wednesday. And then Thursday it can rain all day because there's no, well, that's not true. There's two games scheduled. I shouldn't be so presumptuous. That's typical of me, isn't it?
1: Yes. Yes, it is.
0: Okay.
1: Yes, it is.
0: All right. 7:28. It's Monday, so let's take a look at what happened over the weekend with hot garbage.
2: It's dull. It's unimaginative. Oh, and it sucks.
3: Oh, yeah. It could get a lot warmer, but let's hope it doesn't.
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3: Hot garbage on the Morning Fiasco.
1: Okay, well, first and foremost, I know we don't care about the Country Music Awards, but they happened last night, and Ella Langley and Cody...
0: Oh, she raked it in, girl!
1: Yeah, Cody Johnson, both of them just absolutely cleaned up. I think... Okay, I just texted one of my friends who's actually a country fan, and Laura said that she just adores Ella Langley and thinks that she's got some great songs. So that's an endorsement, I'll tell you what. And
0: is she real or AI?
1: Ella Langley, I believe she is indeed real.
0: Okay.
1: I caught her on Theo Vaughn, and she's just a charming, sweet young lady. So, it's kind of fun seeing someone like her just clean it up. So good work. She has that one song. She drinks some wine out of glass, not out the bottle.
0: No,
1: if you know that one. No. Okay.
0: You want? Speaking of wine out of a glass. No, I'm just kidding. I'll tell you that later.
1: Oh, okay. Mm-hmm. Okay. I think you just teased that. And that one you're going to want to stick around for because that is an insane story.
0: Uh-huh.
1: Okay. The search for the next James Bond is underway. Amazon MGM Studio has quietly started auditioning actors to replace Daniel Craig as the 007. The acclaimed casting director Nina Gold is leading the hunt. And she said that she is casting the major project. Well, she did castings for like Game of Thrones, The Crown, Star Wars. So she's looking around. So if you want to be the next James Bond, now's your time. Who do you think it should be?
0: I've always said Idris Elba should get a shot, but
1: oh, he'd be good.
0: Yeah.
1: I was gonna say Chris Hemsworth, but I think they like to stick British. They like to stick British.
0: Chris Hemsworth's too. He's too. No. Not him.
1: Is Henry Cavill?
0: Henry Cavill?
1: Cavill?
0: Yeah.
1: Is he British?
0: Is he? I don't know. Probably. I mean, he was Superman, right? So I don't know, to be honest with you.
1: Let's see. He is Yeah, he's from British. He's British. So he could do it.
0: Okay. All right.
1: Yeah.
0: I mean,
1: but yeah, Idris Elba, he does have that. But is he a little old?
0: I mean, Sean Connery was old, wasn't he?
1: Not when he started.
0: How about Tom Hiddleston? What do you think of Tom Hiddleston?
1: No.
0: I feel like you have to be slight. I feel like Chris Hemsworth's way too bulky.
1: Yeah, that's fine. That's fine.
0: Yeah.
1: But like, I don't know. I feel like, I don't know. I want him to be attractive, so definitely not Tom Hiddleston.
0: You don't think Tom Hiddleston's attractive?
1: Not at all.
0: He's a Hollywood actor. What are you talking about?
1: Yeah, and they market him to make you think that he's attractive. All these girls out there, they're like, because he was Loki, right?
0: Yes.
1: Yeah, all these girls are like, oh, I pick Loki. Okay, girl, get your hormones straight because no, you would not.
0: Don't
1: like, he is not attractive.
0: Stop talking to me like that.
1: Yeah, well, I'm going to. Anyway, back to the hot garbage and not opinions. Well, it's all opinions, isn't it? Below Deck, Down Under. Oh, my gosh. I don't know what's been happening. Of course, I'm keeping it with my Below Decks. To Jordan's chagrin, I have accidentally got him into it.
0: I'm sorry, whose chagrin?
1: Jordan Rush. Because here's what happens, and ladies, you know what's up. You'll be playing your terrible smut show that they have no interest in, and they'll just be like walking into the room to say hi and like hang out for 2 seconds. And then after a period of what took me 3.5 years, now they'll sit down and watch it with you. So that's where we're at. But Below Deck has been teasing all week that a crew member is going to go absolutely ballistic this coming couple of shows.
0: I can't wait. It's going to be so much fun.
1: I don't know. I think it's going to be Jenna. I think Jenna cannot stand to not be the center of attention. So I think that's what's up. Yeah. That's all I got for you, though.
0: So exciting. I'm so looking forward to it.
1: I know you are. I'm sorry.
0: I love Below Deck. It's great!
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0: Traffic time coming to you at 7:36. Here's what we're looking at on the total traffic tip line. Slow traffic eastbound Dodge between 168th and 156th. It's not too bad. For a Monday, it might be a little heavy, but all over, it's not bad, at least. I don't know what they're looking at. Let's take a look as we get through the rest of the metro. Between 680 and 72nd, interstate stacking up just a little bit, but mostly, again, this is a Monday, and it's usually fairly decent as far as the traffic goes. We did have an earlier issue on eastbound I-80 approaching 13th Street. They have come out and patched that pothole for now, so all lanes are back open. If you are were worried about that, or if you got stuck in it, there were 7 cars, at least, when I drove by it this morning. Four on one side, 3 on the other, and they were all patching their tires, which had gone flat because they hit the pothole.
1: Oh, my gosh.
0: Yeah, it was pretty crazy. I'm not going to lie. Southbound 75 between 370, between Cornhusker and 370 because of that bridge work is slow going as well. See anything else? Let us know. The number in 402-551-2277. It's 551 CARS.
1: CARS.
0: Be descriptive on what you are telling them, okay?
1: Be descriptive.
0: That's right. That's one of the greatest cheers of all time from high school athletics. 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Okay, coming up, 7:50. We'll have things to tell you. But right now, at 7:38, you wanted to know about a wine bottle, right?
1: I don't want to know about it, but you said it. I need to know about it.
0: A 48-year-old Michigan woman was arrested over the weekend after allegedly stealing a bottle of wine from a Traverse City liquor store. Store employees had already caught her the day before drinking alcohol without paying, and then she returned for a bottle of Chardonnay. They tried to stop her but couldn't find the missing wine. Police later discovered the bottle concealed in a bodily orifice during booking at the jail.
1: Oh, no.
0: She was taken to Munson Medical Center for treatment and is now facing charges, including retail fraud, smuggling, and trespassing.
1: Which one?
0: So,
1: which orifice?
0: Her personal wine cellar, okay? We're just going to put it that way.
1: The front wine cellar or the back cellar?
0: I didn't. It doesn't say, okay?
1: Both are horrific.
0: Yes.
1: Oh, my gosh.
0: She truly internalized.
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0: 89.7 The River. That's music from Ice Nine Kills. It's called Twisting the Knife at 7:49. Good morning. It's Jake. It's Elise. It's the weather.
1: It is the weather.
0: Yeah, it is the weather. Today, chance of thunderstorms, showers likely, heavy rain and showers likely tonight as well. Most of this later on today, and most of the severe stuff that's being forecasted is supposed to take

0: facebook.com/YouMatter. Child Saving Institute supporting the river. Getting a little, it's a little cooler than it was Friday, Elise, which means you can crack the window and get some of that fresh rain smell in the house.
1: Mm, yeah.
0: That's one of my favorites. One of my favorites, that and freshly cut grass, obviously, is another good one.
1: That's very fair.
0: When I was a kid and I lived on the Air Force Base back in North Dakota, apparently it was a diesel generator. That was my favorite thing.
1: Really? Now, that one gives me a headache.
0: Yeah, well, now it does. But as a kid, that was just finding change to go down and get a hot dog at the baseball field concession stand. I was like, damn, what's this smell? This is good. Mm.
1: Wow, diesel.
0: Anyway, that's where my growth was stunted, I believe.
1: I was inhaling the diesel generator.
0: I was on my way to being 6'5", you know, got to be a quarterback. No, I'm just kidding.
1: And then all of a sudden it was diesel fumes.
0: Yeah.
1: They'll stunt your growth, kids.
0: they certainly will.
1: But like, I get it because I was gas as a kid and I still don't mind the smell of gas. When I was a kid, I was like, this smells great. Like at a gas station?
0: Yeah, that's weird though. That's kind of not a good one to me anymore either. So
1: okay, here's another bad one.
0: Yeah.
1: The hardware store, I think it's the fertilizer I'm smelling. Oh,
0: yeah, that's not good.
1: Yeah, but I do like the smell of especially the one here in North Bend, like that hardware store do it best. Yeah, I love the smell of it.
0: You love the smell of the fertilizer?
1: I don't know what it is, but someone told me it's fertilizer.
0: Yeah, it is. It's kind of overwhelming. It creeps in.
1: Yeah.
0: That's like the smell of every hardware store, it feels like.
1: Yeah, exactly.
0: Not Lowe's and Home Depot, not Menards, hardware stores.
1: Hardware stores. Yeah, those are too big. Those have outdoor areas where they put that stuff.
0: Yeah, and like I told you last week, like the smell of a dingy convenience store. Like that used to be smoked in, like that's a memory from childhood as well.
1: Absolutely.
0: What are some of yours? 712-328-8970. I'll tell you what I hate, the smell of old car exhaust. You can smell Yeah, when it creeps into your vents when you're driving on the road and you can smell it, like you can smell that it's an old car, right?
1: Yeah. Yeah.
0: Or how about you get into an old car and you can smell the old rugs, the carpet that's in there. You're like, not good.
1: Okay. I will say I used to like the smell of old vehicles inside, but then after going on tour with Bonita several times, I'm like, I don't like it anymore. I don't like it anymore.
0: My sister used to have, she used to drive an AMX when she was young. Oh yeah, a sports car. And some of people are like, your sister drove an AMX? And I'm like, yeah, she did. So she had an AMX for a short time, but the carpet was red. And I feel like every time you brushed your hand over it, it like flicked red on you. And it had that smell of old car carpet, like it sat in the sun.
1: Right.
0: Not me. No.
1: That was a nice car though.
0: Yeah. Oh yeah. Oh yeah. It was not meant for people to drive in other than the two front seats. But yeah.
1: Yeah. Yeah.
0: They used to cram my little ass into it. That's for sure.
1: Did it have a back seat even?
0: No, it was more like a flat space.
1: Yeah.
0: Yeah. No, it wasn't very big at all in the back. So.
1: Yeah, because it was all hood. It was all engine and hood.
0: There's a lot of hood. Yeah, for sure. For sure. So, all right. What smells do you bring you back or do you care for that are good? And which ones are nasty? Like, for example, don't get Brussels sprouts near me in a restaurant.
1: Oh, gosh, it smells terrible.
0: I will come to your table, and I will take a poop on your table.
1: No!
0: I'm just going to drop trowel, and all of a sudden, it's all over, Elise. It's all...
1: Jeez.
0: I'm just going to be like, yep. Enjoy your dinner! Thanks for ruining mine! And then we'll be friends again.
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14: All right, here's your traffic report. Comes to you at 7:58 on the morning fiasco. We're a little bit ahead of that, but you get the idea. Currently at the River Studios, sitting at 56. Weather is good. The traffic, stop and go. Southbound JFK between Childs and 370 due to road work. We've also got slow traffic on Blair High Road, 100 Highway 133 southbound between State Street and I-680. Slow traffic as well. Eastbound Dodge between 180th and 156th. I-80 westbound between 680. Oh, a disabled vehicle before 680 is what that says. And slow traffic between Q Street and the I-480 blender on the JFK. Anything else you see, call it in. Total traffic tip line is open at 402-551-2277. Earlier 13th Street issue has been cleared, so that's great. If you ended up with a flat tire this morning, I'm sorry about that, but they fixed it now. So you can drive right through that rough spot on the interstate. At least if you know which spot I'm talking about, right before 13th Street?
15: I think so, yes.
14: Yeah, I avoid that spot every time, and it's because it's badly patched, and now it's badly patched again. So just a heads up, it will become a pothole probably before you know it, unless they actually take the time to actually fix it the right way. All right?
15: Great.
14: 7:58, your traffic brought to you by Western Iowa Networks. 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All right, we're talking about good smells, bad smells. What kind of smells are you dealing with right now?
15: Smells you find on rocks. So I have a list, the top 10 list of weird smells from least weird to most weird, objectively. Okay? Are you ready?
14: Yeah, let them fly.
15: Number 10, fresh tennis balls.
14: Oh,
15: right when
14: yeah.
15: you crack it open.
14: Oh, yeah.
15: Yeah.
14: That's
15: yeah.
14: great. You're like, you crack open the Pringles can, and, oh. and instead of chips, it's tennis balls. You're like, what
15: it's
14: the heck?
15: Fresh tennis
14: what the
15: balls.
14: Heck? Oh, that yeah. brings it back, man, for sure.
15: Yeah. Number 9, gasoline.
14: Okay.
15: Thank you. I'm not so weird.
14: Gasoline's on the list.
15: Number 8, permanent markers.
14: Yeah.
15: They're fine.
14: Remember the smell markers that they had?
15: I was just thinking about the smell markers because I got those for, I think it was like my 6th birthday. And it was like they smelled, they're supposed to smell like fruit. And the grape one is embedded in my memory. Good times.
14: Okay.
15: Number 7, chlorine pools.
14: Oh, yeah. But, you know, that could be a good thing or a bad thing. Usually, if you can smell the chlorine, that means it's over-chlorinated.
15: Oh, so then your work brain is like, oh. Or your former pool work brain is like, nope, we got to
14: You don't want to be smelling. You don't want to be smelling that. You know what I'm saying?
15: Right. Yeah. That makes sense.
14: Yeah, but you're right. Yeah, for sure.
15: Okay. Number 5, new electronics. I would disagree. I hate that. Disgusting.
14: Really?
15: Yeah. That's number 6.
14: How about the smell of all the sunscreen and stuff at pools when you go to the pools?
15: That's fun. Yeah, don't church it up with that coconut stuff though.
14: No, that's what I like.
15: That's what you like?
14: Yeah, because that sparks like tan girls in bikinis and
15: Oh, I think it just reminds me of frying in a tanning bed. The coconut smell.
14: No, that's the smell of burning skin. That's not coconut. Oh,
15: yeah, that is a different smell. Okay. Different smell. Okay, so number 6, new electronics.
14: Okay, I don't understand. What do you mean new electronics?
15: Like right out of the package, electronics has like a specific smell.
14: Yeah.
15: And I don't like it.
14: Okay. All right. I guess I don't know what smell it is, but okay. I'll give
15: you
14: that.
15: Yeah. Okay. That's fair. Number 5, rain on hot pavement.
14: Yeah. Yeah.
15: I could see that.
14: Yeah, for sure.
15: That's nice. Okay. Number 4, old books and libraries. Yes. Yes.
14: I don't, why old books though?
15: Old books have a little bit of a different smell to them, in my opinion.
14: Like they've mites have been eating on the pages for years and years.
15: Oh,
14: and years.
15: Oh man. I didn't even think about that. Yeah. Now, my mom, so she was a librarian at North Bend Elementary, and the old library had a very distinct smell that I loved so much, and the new library doesn't have it, but I don't know. I think it was just like a bunch of books, in like a, I don't know, on top of asbestos floors or something. I don't know.
14: You're gonna have to wear a suit to remove those, just so you know.
15: I think they went right on top of it.
14: Yep.
15: Number 3, a hardware store.
14: Yeah, there you go. All right.
15: Look at that. I'm not crazy.
14: Yeah.
15: Number 2, their pets' paws. Their own pets' Frito paws.
14: Who smells people's paws? I don't smell my dog's paws.
15: Well, you have big dogs. Little dogs.
14: Even if I had little dogs, I wouldn't smell their paws. Why are we smelling paws?
15: Because they got Frito paws.
14: They step in stuff. Gross.
15: Yeah. Yeah, but like you play with those little paws and you just give them little kisses. Is that disgusting? I hope Jordan's not listening because that's pretty gross now that I'm saying it out loud.
14: maybe we reconsider this a little bit.
15: The weird thing is I would kiss my little tiny Boston Terrier's paws all the time. I will not kiss my cat's paws.
14: Because they get in a litter box.
15: They get in a litter box, yeah. Yeah, that's... Anyway, I'm sorry. Okay. People are judging me now. And number 1.
14: Yeah, number 1. New car smell.
15: People's own weird, gross smell.
14: No. No.
15: That is. So, hoodies after wearing them, scalp smells.
14: Are you talking about people's musk?
15: Yeah, like your musk. Ugh. Your own musk.
14: No.
15: Yeah.
14: Yeah. No.
15: Yeah.
14: When I can smell myself, that means I need to get a shower. Like,
15: yeah, no, thank you. That means I hope nobody's around me until I shower and get clean.
14: You do a double
15: clothes.
14: Take. You're like, is that me? Is that me? That reminds me of 8th grade when I was like, man, what smells like pee? And then I found out it was my own shirt. I was like, no!
5: Get up!
14: Good morning.
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0: 89.7 The River. It's music from B.I.B.A.D.O.B.E. It's called All I Did Was Dream of You. It features the Marias of all bands. Pretty cool combination there. At 8:16, good morning. It's Jake. It's Elise. It's the Morning Fiasco on a rainy type day. We could get some thunderstorms later today that could be severe. Most of them expected to stay south of the metro. So just keep an eye on things as the day goes on. 56 right now here at the River Studios. Good morning.
1: Good morning. Okay, so right now I'm going to talk to everybody out there playing a video game right now. Are you in an open world thing? Are you doing something where you just, you have an end goal, it's going to end one day, and are you really sad about that? I don't know. Is this talking to you at all, Jake?
0: No.
1: It's no, maybe not. Maybe I'm talking to Jordan, who's playing Red Dead Redemption for the first time, and he finished it with low honor, because you can finish high honor and low honor. He finished low honor.
0: And it just ends?
1: No. It ends two different ways.
0: Oh, okay.
1: But I won't ruin it. You know what? The video game's been out for forever. It was a PS4. Yeah, so basically your character, no matter what, dies at the end. Okay? So
0: what kind of video game is that?
1: Exactly. So research is now coming out with the fact that post-game depression is a real thing.
0: Okay.
1: So it's when you feel empty, the feeling of loneliness and loss that people get after finishing a video game that they were deeply invested in. So researchers say that they can spend dozens, even sometimes hundreds of hours on a game. And I'll tell you what, Jordan said something like, oh my gosh, I can't believe I've wasted, I don't remember what it was, like 30 hours on a game or something. And my roommate, who games every single night for at least 5 hours, he was like, oh, that's nothing. Like, oh my gosh, how is that nothing? It's crazy. Anyway, moral of the story is people will invest so much time into this, and it's actually a real sense of loss once the game is complete. Almost like finishing a great TV series or saying goodbye to friends. Isn't that crazy?
0: Yeah, I guess so.
1: So post-game depression.
0: Can't you just play again?
1: Yeah, but that was the first time that you done. Now, like Red Dead Redemption, that's kind of fun because you can finish low honor, meaning like you were a scallywag the whole time.
0: Yeah.
1: And then you can finish high honor, like you really did your best to be a good person.
0: Okay.
1: Also, what's really interesting about Red Dead is like when you like are doing low honor, like he'll talk to people and be like, I don't know why I keep doing this. I don't want to do this. And it's like kind of sad, actually.
0: Okay. But anyway, so you're saying is that games, when you used to complete games like Contra and Metroid and Legend of Zelda and Super Mario Brothers, like those left you feeling like, yeah, boy, let's go.
1: I would agree with everything except.
0: And now games now are depressing?
1: I would say I agree with everything you said except Legend of Zelda.
0: Why?
1: Because that's more of like Super Mario Brothers or Mario Brothers. It is like very like, okay, well, here's the end goal, boom. Yeah. But like, I feel like Legend of Zelda is more like you get to know Link and the characters. Okay. I don't know.
0: All right.
1: But they're saying this is not clinical depression. It's just a feeling that gamers have, and it's going to definitely hurt, and it is going to be feeling like grief. So good luck.
0: Hold on a second. Let me see what I got here. Dang it. If Cujo was chasing me and I had the McKees in my pocket,
1: yeah.
0: I wouldn't. Oh, here. I'm sorry. I should have had this on the whole time.
1: So it happens when you're in a highly immersive game with powerful storytelling and strong character connections. When you are Arthur Morgan, it's going to hurt to see him die at the end. But it's going to be okay.
2: Just hang on.
1: If you just stick with it.
0: Okay.
1: Well, and then go touch grass. I don't know.
0: Yeah. I mean, yeah, just not stinky grass.
1: Well, no.
0: No. No. You don't want to get involved in that.
1: No. All right, that's enough. I'm going to get depressed.
3: Are you awake?
4: 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We're dealing with a great deal of power. Morning Fiasco.
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0: 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That'll help you get through the 100 deadliest days of the summer. All right. Elise at 828. You have had places that have employed you, right? Several places. Have you ever received a bona fide bonus, like an actual bonus for the work you've done? Have you worked in one of those places?
1: Yeah, 24 Hour Fitness, before they went public, they were really great about bonuses.
0: Good.
1: So I got bonused out pretty often until it switched owners.
0: Yeah, well,
1: or went public.
0: I've never had to be Clark Griswold, you know, waiting for my yearly bonus, because I've never worked at a place that gives bonuses, all right?
1: So, right.
0: Some radio stations, like if you've got great ratings, you get a bonus, right?
1: Right.
0: And then they fire you if you don't have great ratings. But this radio station does neither one of those things. So we're just focused.
1: Which is crazy. We do have great ratings. We do.
0: But we're just focused on, you know, giving you music, doing good things for the community, et cetera, et cetera. But we don't get bonuses, which is fine, right?
1: Right.
0: Because we get 2 weeks off of at Christmas when the college closes, and it's not too shabby. So
1: right.
0: But I've never been a bonus person. If you've gotten bonuses, I know sometimes those are really nice, right? It's like, hey, you got a salary, and then bam, bonus time. Here's the thing. I don't understand what's going on here. This worker on Reddit posted a photo in the what's called the mildly infuriating forum. I don't know if you've been on that before.
1: No.
0: It shows the company. They didn't name the company, but instead of end of year bonuses, instead of a raise, they got a goodie bag.
1: Nope, never works. Sorry, go ahead.
0: Here's what they got in their goodie bag. You tell me if this is worth it or not, or if you'd rather have a good old fashioned raise or a bonus. They got a water bottle.
1: Okay.
0: They got a pen. There was a single piece of candy in there.
1: Oh my gosh.
0: There's some crackers. And a mystery trinket that could have been a toy or a measuring tape.
1: Oh my gosh.
0: So that's it. That was what was in their goodie bag.
1: What were they thinking?
0: I don't have any idea. Obviously, people are roasting. They're roasting this company. One person says, I'd be less offensive to give nothing at all, I think.
1: Yeah, I agree. Yeah. I agree. Those are things that businesses give out for free. Those are things that we have at our Monday night football tables for people.
0: Yeah.
1: Not people who work 40 hours a week. The entire year.
0: Trying to make your company great, right?
1: Trying to make your company great.
0: Another person on this Reddit thread asked if the employees were kindergartners.
1: Yeah.
0: One person said, hey, here's what I got. Executives at their mom's company received $300,000 bonus checks.
1: Okay.
0: While employees got exactly one chocolate chip cookie.
1: Stop it.
0: One cookie.
1: Okay, so I understand the way that some companies are structured. People that bring in the money tend to get like sweeter things.
0: Sure.
1: Like, you know, that happens. The salespeople got better things than administrative people.
0: Yeah.
1: Like, and you know, whatever. You want to keep them happy.
0: Mm-hmm.
1: But a chocolate chip cookie versus $300,000?
0: Mm-hmm. Yeah. Or a goodie bag with a single piece of candy in it. A pen, as if you've got a great need for a pen. I think summing it up perfectly would be one person called it the go F yourself bag.
1: That's exactly what it is. I would be on LinkedIn immediately.
0: Yeah. Get yourself a new Snoop Jobby job. So,
1: and yeah. Well, what made you want to leave your company? Listen to this goodie bag. And then I think I would hire that person because that's the most sane thing. Like, I'm glad that you value yourself enough to leave that company.
0: Can you imagine? You're like, oh, what's the bonus going to be? A membership in the Jelly of the Month Club. What the hell?
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10: Actually hoping you get stuck in traffic so I could listen to it longer.
11: Let's get it. Traffic on the River.
0: Last check of morning traffic coming to you at 8:35 here on the Morning Fiasco. Jake and Elise. Weather could get stormy today. Just keep an eye on it. Right now, 56 headed for a high of 76. On the total traffic tip line, this is what we're getting. Right now, an accident. The left lane is blocked. JFK northbound right at L Street. That's creating stop and go traffic all the way back to Julia Childs Road. Or is it street? I don't know. You like that one? Did you like that information?
1: Yeah. It's a good way to honor
0: It's Childs Road. Lots of people exiting at Childs, by the way. So if you're looking to save yourself some time, that appears to be the way to go. Oh, yeah. Traffic thick all the way up to the accident. There is one police officer on the scene. Looks like a maroon SUV and a maroon minivan decided to maroon themselves together. So just watch out there. Okay.
1: Okay.
0: What else? Eastbound Dodge between 180th and 156th for some reason slow to catch up this morning as we look at that traffic. And then the final stop, I-80 westbound before I-680. There is a disabled vehicle on the right shoulders. Just a heads up there. Okay. Anything else you see, call it in. Total traffic tip line open 402-551.
1: Cars. Cars. That's how you spell it, is cars.
0: Cars. Yeah. So just the accident right now on the northbound JFK and eastbound Dodge. The only two problem spots. You got birthdays ready?
5: I do.
0: Okay, we'll do those in about 7 to 8 minutes. 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
5: Yeah.
0: And then he had questions for me. I just didn't know how to answer.
5: Oh.
0: Here's My Chemical Romance. It's 89.7 The River. Good morning.

0: 89.7 The River Music from Dayseeker. Just played in Des Moines at the Val Air Ballroom about a week ago or so. And there they are now with Crawl Back to My Coffin. 8:46. It is cloudy, cruddy. It's all right. If you like the rain, it's great. We may have some severe thunderstorms later on tonight. Otherwise, just chances of showers throughout the day. Tomorrow, it looks like it's going to clear off. Wednesday as well. And then Thursday, the rain is back. The rain in Spain, you know where that's at.
1: The rain in Spain is in Spain?
0: Yeah, it's mainly on the plane.
1: Oh.
0: Yeah, I thought you would know that. I thought you would know that.
1: I wish I would have.
0: Yeah, okay. Well, okay.
1: Dang.
0: Do you know birthdays?
1: I do.
0: Okay, perfect.
2: Well, well, well. You've made it to another one.
3: Happy birthday.
2: It's your birthday.
0: Ring,
2: let's
0: ding,
2: see who
0: ding,
2: you
0: ding.
2: Share it with.
1: Happy birthday to you. Happy birthday, Tina Fey, who is 56 today. Teresa Giudice from Giudice,
0: no
1: whatever.
0: Idea.
1: Real Housewives of New Jersey. She's the one that flipped the table and went to prison with her husband.
0: Teresa. Yeah, get out of here.
1: She's 54.
0: Get out of here with that. Go make me some, go make me some Taylor's ham. All right, get out of here.
1: Wow, some Taylor's ham. Wow, that's so specific.
0: Yeah.
1: Happy birthday to Cynthia Preston, who is 59 today. You know her from General Hospital. She was Faith Rosario.
0: Faith. That's right. Great. Yeah.
1: Exactly. Let's see here. Alana Stewart, who was Rod Stewart's ex-wife, is 81 today. And she was also, okay, so she's also the mom of Ashley Hamilton, who she had with George Hamilton, and then also Kimberly and Sean Stewart with Rod Stewart. They had like a whole reality show in the early 2000s. So there you go. Olivia Harrison, which is George Harrison's widow, is 78 today. Reggie Jackson is 80. Jack Johnson. Mr. October, indeed. The baseball legend himself.
0: I can't believe Mr. October was born in May, of all places.
1: In May, of all places.
0: Yeah. Okay.
1: Exactly.
0: What else you got?
1: Jack Johnson is 51. Enigma is 69. Rick Wakeman of Yes is 77. Paige Hamilton of Helmet is 66. Barry Grawl of Mercy Me is 65. Mark Motherbaugh of Devo is 76. Mm. And George Strait is 74.
0: Oh, keep that in mind. Happy birthday to a couple of sisters today. My sister Karma, celebrating her birthday. Happy birthday to Karma. My sister-in-law Kenda is celebrating her birthday today. And no, you don't have to have a first name that starts with a K. My good friend Steph Greco, Steph Krebs now, she is celebrating her birthday today. So happy birthday to all those ladies. Hopefully it's a great one.
1: Happy birthday. And then I have to say happy birthday to my cousin Erica. So happy birthday, Erica. I hope it's a great one.
0: Okay. All right. There you go. That's birthdays. If you've got one, make sure you let us know so that we can wish your people or you a happy birthday. It's easy to do. Jake Ryan at 897theriver.com. Elise, E-L-I-S-S at 897theriver.com. 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

0: 89.7 The River from one of two new singles released by Mr. Jack White ahead of his SNL appearance in April. That is G.O.D. and The Broken Ribs. It's new music, and it starts right here on the river. Weather stormy at times. Just keep an eye on it as today goes on. We'll be good to good, good to good to go, baby. All right? You ready for the pop quiz?
1: Heck yeah.
0: All right, remember you were talking about the CMAs earlier, so here we go.
1: Oh, no.
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1: Okay.
0: All right, Elise, here we go with the, you brought up the, what does that stand for? Country Music Awards, CMAs?
1: It's American not, Country Music
0: Oh, the Awards. AMCAs.
1: Yeah.
0: As opposed to the Swahili Country Music Award? Like, what are we
1: exactly
0: doing?
1: Exactly, right?
0: Okay. George Strait, birthday today, 74
1: oh,
0: years
1: gosh.
0: Old.
1: Okay.
0: I'm going to name a George Strait song or a Western book. You have to guess whether it's a, this is what you have to say, Strait song, Western book. Strait
1: okay.
0: song, Western book. You got it?
1: Okay.
0: Okay, I'll give you a practice. You want to practice one?
1: Yes.
0: Okay. The Time It Never Rained.
1: That would be a Western book.
0: It would be a Western book written by Elmer Kelton. All right. You are 0-0 because that
1: okay.
0: didn't count. Okay. All right. Number one, Centennial.
1: Centennial?
0: Yeah, Centennial.
1: Ooh, I feel like that could go either way. I'm going to go ahead and say that it is, I'm going to say that it's a book.
0: It is a book, a Western book written by
1: Western book.
0: James A. Michener. So there you go. Congratulations. You're one for one. Number two, The Weight of the Badge.
1: The Weight of the Badge.
0: Yeah, Strait song or Western book?
1: I'm gonna say that's a George Strait song.
0: That is a George Strait song.
1: Nice.
0: Two for two. Number three, Riders of the Purple Sage.
1: That's a book.
0: That is a Western book written by Zane Grey. Nice job, three for three. Number four, The Best Day.
1: The Best Day.
0: The Best
1: That would be a George
0: day.
1: Strait song.
0: That is a George Strait song. You are 4-4-4. Number five, I Can Still Make Cheyenne.
1: I Can Still Make Cheyenne.
0: I Can Still Make Cheyenne. Western book or Strait song?
1: Did
0: you just make a horse sound? That's ironic.
1: That was a horse song. I don't know what that book would be about, so I'm going to say George Strait song.
0: That is a George Strait song.
1: Nailed it.
0: Yeah, buddy. Number okay. six, Little Big Man.
1: Oh, that's a book.
0: That is a book. It's a Western book written by Thomas Berger. All right. Number seven, El Paso.
1: El Paso. That would be...
0: Yes, you're right. It is a salsa. However, is it a Western book or a Strait song?
1: El Paso.
0: El Paso.
1: Let's go with George Strait song.
0: Oh. El Paso is a Western book written by Winston Groom.
1: Oh, okay.
0: Number eight, The Big Sky. Strait song or Western book?
1: That's a book.
0: That is a Western book written by A.B. Guthrie Jr. All right, number nine, Lefty's Gone.
1: Lefty's Gone?
0: Strait song or Western book?
1: George Strait song.
0: That is a George Strait song. Nice job.
1: Really?
0: And finally, number 10, Blood Brother. Is it a Western book or a Strait song?
1: That was a book. That was a really good book.
0: That is a Western book. You're right. Written by Elliot Arnold. And you, my friend, were 9 of 10.
1: Hey, look at me go.
0: Although
1: you
0: did answer the practice question right, giving you over 10.
1: Wow.
0: Congratulations.
1: I'm super, if I'm going to be honest, if I didn't, I knew more of the books, so that helps me. But
0: you're a big Western book reader, are you?
1: I do enjoy a good Western book.
0: Good,
1: yeah.
0: Good, good.
1: Yeah. Louis L'Amour's got a lot of Western books out there.
0: Louis
1: really
0: Lamer.
1: Good, if you're into short stories.
0: You mean Louis Lamer?
1: Louis Lamer. Yep. Lamer. My mom just gave me some short Western stories not that long ago. So,
0: all right. Yeah. Suitable for bathroom reading. Congratulations.
1: Oh, my goodness.
0: Have a wonderful Monday. I will talk with you on Tuesday, Senorita.
1: Sounds good.
0: All right. See you later, Alicia.
1: Bye.
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Lots of safety tips in there and some travel tips as well from AAA. So we thank them for joining us at 9:15. Good day ahead for what? Reading inside. It's wet all day for the most part. Hopefully it holds off. State baseball tournament, of course, taking place at three different sites across the metro. So hopefully it stays dry for them. Get those baseball games in. We are expecting some severe weather south of the metro later on today. So if you're in that Nebraska City area or anywhere down low, make sure you keep an eye on things, all right? Keep an eye on things here in the metro, too. Don't just go blind to it. Good to see Elise today. We'll check in with her tomorrow, obviously. And between now and 10 o'clock, we'll get you a chance to get qualified for the opportunity to pimp your patio with your radio station. It's 89.7 The River. Good morning. What do you say?

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0: 89.7 The River, Pretty Reckless. It's for Frank. Hopefully you enjoy that new one. It's called When I Wake Up at 9.26 here on the Morning Fiasco. Weather today, it'll be good until later this afternoon, and then that's when the severe stuff could happen. It's mostly south of the metro, so if you are in that Nebraska City area or anywhere in between, keep an eye on what is happening today. High of 76, right now 57, and time for the Rock Report.
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0: Well, the Strokes are continuing their upcoming Reality Awaits tour. They will do it without founding guitarist Nick Valensi, taking a temporary break from the summer dates. The band announcing that Valensi's absence they announced it following their Thursday night performance on The Late Show with Stephen Colbert, where he was noticeably missing during their rendition of Falling Out of Love. Stephen Schlitz, former singer and guitarist from early 2000s New York City band Long Wave, will substitute for Valensi during the tour. Says the band Nick will be taking a temporary break from the scheduled tour, but we look forward to his return. That was the social media statement. The tour itself launches in June after their Bonnaroo Festival appearance. June the 12th, the new album Reality Awaits comes out June 26th. A new documentary will be out soon titled Deano, Iron Maiden's Lost Singer. It'll be released June 9th via digital VOD and DVD Blu-ray. The film focuses on late Iron Maiden vocalist Paul Deano, who passed away in 2024 after health struggles. Director Wes Orzechowski documenting how two fans discovered Deano during a difficult period and helped him recover his health and career. Paul was waiting for surgeries that doctors in the UK would not greenlight. He was in an incredibly dark place, that Orzechowski explained. Documentary features appearances by Metallica's James Hetfield, Kiss's Gene Simmons, Iron Maiden founder Steve Harris, and members from Exodus, Slayer, Megadeth, Overkill, and Sepultura. Orzechowski previously directed documentaries about Lemmy Kilmister and The Damned. If you missed it yesterday, Smashing Pumpkins have unleashed a tour on us. It's called the Rats in a Cage Tour, and it celebrates the 30th anniversary of their double album, Melancholy and the Infinite Sadness. 27-date arena tour opens on September 30th in Columbus, with additional dates scheduled at Boston's TD Garden, Brooklyn's Barclays Center, Pittsburgh. How about some places that we can go? Chicago, yes. St. Paul, Minnesota, yes. Oklahoma City, that's not too far from us, right? And, of course, Denver, Colorado. Those are all drivable spots. Or you can go to Calgary, for all I care. Smashing Pumpkins on tour beginning in October. They will also play Lollapalooza at the end of July in their hometown of Chicago, Illinois.
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9: 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That is the band, the Co-Defendants. You get it. Come on now. What do you do when you take punk rock, hip-hop, and flamenco guitar and put it together? You get the latest from the Co-Defendants. Here's the Weathermen.

0: Defendants with their latest, The Weathermen. It's off their new album, Lifers. Chesky, along with Sam from Get Dead and good old Fat Mike of NOFX, making that one for you, The Co-Defendants. I'm Sophia John. That was my staff spotlight. I hope you enjoyed it.
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0: 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Good morning. It's Jake Skinman.
1: Skinman.
0: He's got the day off today, so he will not be in. However, Corey will be here later on today. He'll have all sorts of fun things for you. Don't forget, we do have a LukeandCPA.com concert announcement at 11 a.m. Be watching our social media for that one, and we will get you taken care of as far as the next concert to come. 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I don't know. I can't give out those details yet, but be ready for it. Again, 11 a.m. That's 1 hour and 10 minutes from now, and we'll bust that out for you. We'll leave you here on the fiasco with sports.
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0: Yeah. Did you catch the Huskers over the weekend, either baseball or softball? Let's talk about softball first. Boy, oh boy, did they do it. They sure did. The Huskers took care of Grand Canyon, South Dakota, as well as the regional goes to NU. They will host again in the Super Regional. The treat for winning that one, just a trip to the Women's College World Series down in Bricktown. Yeah, it's going to be some fun. Oklahoma State is their competition. They will start that series on Thursday night. Nebraska baseball got themselves a 3-game series sweep to end. It wasn't easy. High-scoring matchups on Thursday and Saturday in a 12-7 and a 14-11 Husker win. And Friday, it took 6 ninth-inning runs to win it 7-6. But they get the 3-game sweep, and they get the number 2 seed in this week's Big Ten tournament. It starts tomorrow. Purdue-Michigan State will start today. Iowa-Illinois at 1 p.m.

0: loses 2 out of 3 to Xavier, so they are the number 4 seed in the Big East tournament, where they will face number 1 seeded St. John's on Wednesday at 1:30 from Mason, Ohio. That's when that tournament begins. NHL Stanley Cup playoffs. We got one more game 7 in the second round. Montreal at Buffalo tonight. The winner of that one will play Carolina on Thursday. The Western Conference side of things set up between Vegas and Colorado. That begins Wednesday night. And the NBA, the series have been decided. Cleveland beats Detroit on their home floor last night by 31 points. And now they'll face New York on Tuesday tonight. It's game 1 of the Western Conference Finals. San Antonio at Oklahoma City. Over the weekend, Shai Gilgeous-Alexander named NBA MVP for a second straight year.
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10: 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My name is Ryan Thomas, back with another Staff Spotlight. How about some new music from Afghan Whigs, celebrating their 40th anniversary this year, hit the road this spring, and just released a new song? Lead singer Greg Dooley had this to say on the new song. Quote, "Laid this down in New Orleans last summer, was looking for an up-tempo banger," unquote. Mission accomplished. Here's House of I, Afghan Whigs on 89.7.

0: 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It's new music from Afghan Whigs, House of I. Should be featured in an album they'll be releasing later this year, as well as celebrating their 40th anniversary out on the road this spring. 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
2: 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Like Alice in Chains, down in a hole. Yeah, that kind of hole. 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
9: Yo, what's up? It's Ken from the Midday, back with more music for you. This time from Richmond, Virginia rockers Lamb of God. They're back with a new album called Into Oblivion, and vocalist Randy Blythe says that's the title because that's where we're headed. He adds that in general, the album is about ongoing and rapid breakdowns of the social contract, particularly here in America. He says things are acceptable now that would have horrified people just 20 years ago. So let's give it a go. Here's Into Oblivion from Lamb of God on 89.7 The River.

0: That is Into Oblivion, the title track to the brand new release from Lamb of God. The Into Oblivion North American headline tour is already underway with openers Kubla Khan TX, Fit for an Autopsy, and Sanguishugabog.
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There's the latest from Young the Giant, your Astro Amphitheater headliners for August the 3rd. It's Different Kind of Love. 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Corey here, Amplified Afternoons. Welcome to the show. Speaking of concerts, we had an announcement come down this morning for Everclear inside the Astro Theater. This one's going to be November 7th. Tickets for this one officially available Wednesday, 10 a.m. through Ticketmaster, and a River exclusive presale will start tomorrow at noon. And we've got all the details on our concerts and events page at 89.7theriver.com. Some concert ticket winning opportunities today and throughout the week here on Amplified Afternoons. I've got your Youngblood tickets. Now, I don't have them to give away every day this week. I've got them today, Wednesday, and Friday. And that's, of course, August 4th, Stircove. Cradle of Filth. Going to be at Bourbon Theater in Lincoln this Friday, and lock yourself into Road Rage all this week for your chance to win tickets into that one. And of course, I'll be giving you opportunities to get that patio pimped with your Pimp Your Patio grand prize giveaway. Got to be registered in advance, and I'll have an opportunity for you today to do just that. Weather too, yeah, could get dicey this afternoon. We'll be on top of it. In fact, as I walked in the door here, the National Weather Service has already issued a tornado watch for Odo County in Nebraska, and that goes till 8:30 tonight. Here's Seven Dust, Astro Theater Rockers, with Unbreakable on 89.7 The River.

0: 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And I can get that done for you right now if you're 21 years of age or older. And my 10th caller at 712-328-8970. Good luck to you. There is a tornado watch in effect for Odo County, Nebraska. That's until 8:30 tonight. And we'll, of course, keep you up to date on any weather happenings throughout the afternoon. We're back with music from Jack next. 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

89.7 The River, there's the latest from Sublime. Until the sun explodes here on Amplified Afternoons, and taking a look at our river weather outlook, there is a tornado watch in effect for Otoe County, Nebraska until 8:30 tonight, and I just saw that a couple of tornado warnings popped up. Now, this might be out of the listening area. It's pretty far southwest of us, but Jefferson and Gage County are in tornado warnings until 3:15. In the listening area, Otoe County so far till 8:30, and that's just a watch. So far tonight, our forecast for the metro and surrounding areas calls for strong evening storms with the possibility of damaging winds, large hail, and tornadoes, and we'll see a low of 46. Tomorrow, much quieter compared to the last few days. We start out mostly cloudy, then partly cloudy by afternoon, and we'll reach a high of 60. We're at 61 currently in the metro. 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
0: Our good friends at Solus Rescue teamed up with Humane Pet Services to create a new improved cat room, which allows more room for the cats to play and sleep, and it also allows visitors and prospective adoptees more space to sit down and play with the cats and get to know them. 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Bellevue Bay, which is coming to the Highway 34 and Highway 75 interchange in Southwest Bellevue, is going to be the first Mattel-themed water park in the country. Premier water slide manufacturer Whitewater is the company behind the construction of the water park, and they have an exclusive deal with Mattel. And this means that everything inside of Bellevue Bay, right down to the food and drinks, is going to be branded and themed around Barbie, Hot Wheels, and other Mattel icons. Other Mattel theme parks are planned for elsewhere in the world, but Bellevue's is going to be the first, and Bellevue Bay is set to open sometime in 2027. That's your Metro Minute. We're back with music from Muse next. Geese coming up, plus Joe and more as Amplified Afternoons continues on 89.7 The River.
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I'll be giving you a chance, one of three chances this week on Amplified Afternoons, to win Youngblood tickets. 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

89.7 The River, the Metro's concert station. Always let you down. It's new rock from Bill Murray featuring A Day to Remember. And Bill Murray going to be here in the Metro September 22nd. 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Right there on the tail end of the River Summer Concert Series, brought to you by AAA, online at AAA/safety. Coming back with a staff spotlight from Riley next. Autumn Kings in the mix soon, plus Julia Wolf's latest and more. 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

The headline reads, empty Waymo taxis flood into Atlanta neighborhood. We go to Battleview Drive in Atlanta, Georgia, where the only battle that residents have been viewing is one between empty self-driving Waymo cars, which they say have been circling their cul-de-sacs by the dozens. Neighbors say that they first started noticing the robo-taxis circling their dead-end roads a couple of months ago, but in the past 2 weeks, it's been Waymo. In 1 hour's time, they had 50 Waymos come through, so they tried an experiment. What if we block the cul-de-sac with a dummy? You know, one of those slow-down-for-children dummies that you sometimes see out at the curb or in people's yards? Yeah, they put one of those right in the middle of the road, and the result? 8 Waymos jamming the street, all confused and trying to turn around. There's video of this. It's ridiculous. When residents brought their concerns to Waymo, Waymo delivered a statement, otherwise known as a non-answer answer. Quote, at Waymo, we are committed to being good neighbors. We take community feedback seriously and have already addressed this routing behavior. And blah, blah, blah, goes on with more customer service jargon. We're on it would be more comforting, I think, than we've already addressed it. It's still happening. There's video of all this on the Amplified Afternoons Facebook page if you are interested in watching what a dumb world we live in.

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Tornado watch in effect for Odo County, Nebraska till 8:30 tonight. Forecast for the metro area tonight. Strong evening storms, possibility of some damaging winds, large hail, tornadoes. It's all possible. 46 is our low, and tomorrow we're going to top out at 60 degrees with a mostly cloudy morning and then a partly cloudy afternoon. We're currently at 62 in the metro, and up soon, very soon, in minutes, I'll have your first of three chances this week on the show at Youngblood Tickets. Here's brand new music from Julia Wolf. 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

89.7 The River, the anchor for alternative and rock headlights from In Color. This one just popped in. Got a severe thunderstorm warning for Odo County, Nebraska until 5:15. This is, of course, the same county where we've been in a tornado watch for the past couple of hours, and that is until 8:30 tonight. And we'll keep you updated on all weather happenings. Let's get you some Youngblood tickets, shall we?

0: Got a pair of tickets waiting for you for Youngblood's August 4th Harris Sturkov show. It's the Idols World Tour, and two tickets are yours if you're my 10th caller. 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
0: Stop and go traffic reported on southbound 75 between Q and Highway 370. And you got some slow patches out there. Westbound Dodge between 72nd and 90th. Westbound 480 between 8th Street and 75. Westbound Interstate 80 between I-480 and 72nd Street. And we're slow on northbound 75 between Chandler Road and F. And that's all I got. But if you see something else, please let the Total Traffic Tip Line know. They can be reached at 402-551-CARS. Hi, The River. What's your name?
11: Kyle.
0: Kyle, you're a winner.
11: Nice. Thank you so much, Corey.
0: You're welcome. Two tickets for you for Sturkov, August 4th for Youngblood.
11: Nice.
0: Tickets through Ticketmaster. More chances to win throughout the week. Not tomorrow, not Thursday, but Wednesday, Friday, I'll have more chances for you to score tickets for Youngblood, Sturkov, August 4th. 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
1: 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We set aside some time for you and your 4-song playlist. 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That's how most people make it happen. Some people call me up, 712-328-8970. Spit the songs over the phone. Select few others will get in via the Amplified Afternoons Facebook page. Got the printer going.

going crazy over here as weather warnings are spitting out. Let's see what's hot off the press before we get into today's 4 at 4. Looks like the National Weather Service has just issued a severe thunderstorm warning for Saunders and Dodge counties in Nebraska. And that is in effect until 5 p.m. That's, again, a severe thunderstorm warning. And just before I cracked the mic, they issued one for a tornado watch for Mills County, Iowa, till 10:30. I'll just run through everything right now. So as far as tornado watch, you got Odo County, Nebraska, till 8:30, Mills County, Iowa, till 10:30. And then severe thunderstorm warning, Odo County, Nebraska, till 5:15. Saunders and Dodge counties in Nebraska till 5 o'clock. So that's what we got for warnings and watches so far. Keep you up to date on those. As for today's 4 at 4, Ryan has once again been kind enough to reserve this 4 at 4 for my birthday, which was yesterday. He has given me 4 themes to choose from, and then I picked the songs based on that theme. Now, the theme I chose was best concerts. Now, this one was kind of hard for me because I've been lucky enough to have gone to a lot of incredible concerts over the years, and I'm also not very good at bests, but I finally decided that probably the best approach to this whole thing was to just go with 4 of the concerts that I still think about often all these years later. These are concerts that they cross my mind multiple times a year. And it's just, I think, an obvious indicator that they were some of the best. So what I'll do here is I'll start small venue and gradually work my way up to stadium show. Up first, The Faint, 2001. The Brothers Lounge, rest in peace, 3812 Farnham Street, before Blackstone was Blackstone. Now, this show is memorable not only because it was my first time seeing The Faint, but also because they kept blowing fuses and the power kept going out like at least 2 or 3 times that night. And also because it was awesome. There's actually video footage of one song from that show on YouTube, and this is that song, Agenda Suicide from The Faint. It's my best concerts 4 at 4 on 89.7 The River.

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107 The River, the anchor for alternative and rock. There's Bad Day from REM putting us in the middle of my best concerts for. Now, this is from Ryan. Ryan, for the past several years, has made sure to reserve a fort for either on or closest to my birthday as possible. My birthday was yesterday. Because I think he knows that if he doesn't reserve the spot for me, I'm not going to do a fort for myself. And he's right about that. And so, Ryan, I appreciate the opportunity. He did give me 4 themes to choose from, however, and then I picked the songs based on whichever theme I chose, and I chose best concerts. And so that one, I'm choosing songs that were brand new from the band at the point that I saw them in concert. So I saw REM only once. They are my favorite band of all time. Saw them only once. And unfortunately, it was after Bill Berry already left the group, but I got to see him. September 17th, 2003, Starlight Theater, Kansas City. And at that particular time, they were touring for their greatest hits package from Warner Brothers. It was called In Time. And like, you know, a lot of bands sometimes still do and used to do a lot is when they would release a greatest hits package, they would do a new song or two to throw on there. And Bad Day was one of those new songs that they threw on there. And it was actually released as a single. And so for this next show that I'm going to focus on, and I am going from smallest venue to largest venue as we progress through this, we land ourselves back in Kansas City just 9 years ago, April 5th, 2017, to the Sprint Center in Kansas City for Radiohead, another one of my favorite bands, and to date, this is the only time I'd ever seen them in concert, and at the time, they were touring for a moon-shaped pool, and this was the first single from it, Burn the Witch. Here it is, my best concerts 4 from Ryan on 89.7 The River.

0: 89.7 The River, Last Night on Earth. U2 wrapping up my best concerts themed for allowed to me from Amplified Afternoons listener Ryan, who for several years now has reserved my birthday or the day closest falling to it, if my birthday's on a weekend as it was this year, for me to do four songs based on a theme that he supplied. He gave me four themes to choose from. I chose best concerts. It was tough. I went in not chronological order. I went in from smallest venue to largest. And so we wind up at Arrowhead Stadium for that one on U2's Pop Mart Tour, May 19th, 1997. Almost 29 years ago to the day. I remember that day too. I worked at a telemarketing company, Eidelman. Who didn't work at Eidelman if you were of a certain age? In the late 90s in Omaha. And I didn't have any vacation days left. I worked the evening shift, Monday through Friday. I had no vacation days left. And I remember calling in sick from a payphone at Arrowhead Stadium while people were filing in for the U2 Pop Mart Tour concert. It worked. I didn't get fired. I don't know how they didn't hear the crowd noise in the background. But this was a very poorly reviewed tour from U2, a very poorly reviewed album, the pop album as well. And it sort of became kind of like the laughingstock of the year in live music, but I loved it. In fact, I saw the tour twice. I saw it in Kansas City. And then Jake Ryan and I went down in November of that year and saw it again in San Antonio, Texas. I thought it was amazing. So that's why it winds up on my best concerts for Ryan, thank you for the opportunity. Corey at 89.7theriver.com is how he made it happen. And you could too with your four of your favorites rocking to Metro weekday afternoons at 4 o'clock. Real quick, just to recap what's going on weather-wise as far as our watches and our warnings. We do have a couple of tornado watches. Odo County's in one until 8:30 tonight. Mills County, Iowa until 10:30 tonight. And then we've got some severe thunderstorm warnings in effect as well, which includes Saunders and Dodge counties until 5 o'clock and Odo County until 5:15. So we'll keep you updated on all of that as well. Back with music from The Offspring next. Never Tell's coming up later on during Road Rage. Cradle of Filth tickets. It's on the way here on 89.7 The River.
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Well, my printer in the studio is getting more active here with more warnings and watches being spit out. As we look at our river weather forecast for this evening, Odo County, Nebraska is in a tornado watch until 8:30. Mills County, Iowa till 10:30. Again, those are just watches at this point. We do have severe thunderstorm warnings for the following areas. Saunders until 5 p.m., Odo until 5:15, Dodge County till 5:30, and Washington and Burt counties until 6 p.m. Those are all severe thunderstorm warnings. And our forecast for tonight in and around the metro includes strong evening storms with possibility of damaging winds, large hail, and tornadoes. Drop down to 46 for a low. And then tomorrow we've got a mostly cloudy morning and a partly cloudy afternoon and a high of 60 and a much quieter day. 63 currently in the metro. 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

89.7 The River, the latest from Ice Nine Kills. There's Twisting the Knife, Amplified Afternoons with Corey. Road Rage soon, and inside of it, I'll have your chance at Cradle of Filth tickets. They're hitting Lincoln's Bourbon Theater coming up this Friday evening. We've got all the details there on our concerts and events page at 89.7theriver.com. Somber, before we get there, 3 Days Grace latest. That one's next. It's all coming

0: I'll tell you what, it's been a while, but we got ourselves a new dude in Florida. We go to Navarre, Florida, where a 62-year-old Florida man was arrested after trespassing on his neighbor's property naked and removing a security camera and a floodlight. Okay, now technically, he wasn't naked. He was wearing a watch, a headlamp, and flip-flops. And that's it. As he carried a ladder around the 6-foot privacy fence that separates his house and his neighbor's, bypassed their no trespassing signs, entered his neighbor's property around 3 o'clock in the morning. He then used, just picture this, naked dude in his 60s wearing a headlamp and flip-flops, carrying a ladder to his neighbor's yard at 3 o'clock in the morning. He then used the ladder to reach a floodlight and ring camera attached to the wall. Dang, how high they got their ring camera? Do people got to like bring a ladder just to go over and ring the doorbell? Anyhow, he removed both of them and left them on the ground, causing $800 in wiring damages. The neighbor tells police this wasn't his first time doing this. Well, it wasn't his first time trespassing onto her property. I guess back on Christmas Eve, he went onto her property to turn her floodlights off. No word on whether or not he was naked at that time. New dude was arrested on multiple charges, although somehow he skips any charges of indecent exposure of
1: sexual organs.
0: Oh yeah, and this news article also finds it important to mention that new dude is the husband of the county school board chair, or of a county school board chair. Next school board meeting had to be an awkward day for her.
2: From the treasures of the Keys to the white beaches of the Panhandle, Florida, the place to be.
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5: 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Like Alice in Chains, down in a hole. Yeah, that kind of hole. 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

0: between I-680 and 72nd, and the other westbound between 42nd and 60th Streets. That's it. See something else? Please let the Total Traffic Tip Line know, 402-551-CARS. 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
4: That's right. A full hour of those ride home requests. 712-328-8970. And that's a phone number will come in handy a little bit later on during Road Rage, as I'll be giving you a chance at Cradle of Filth tickets. That one's at the Bourbon Theater in Lincoln this Friday. That'll be coming up here in a bit. You can also get in touch for your requests via the Amplified Afternoons Facebook page. 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Corey, C-O-R-E-Y, at 897theriver.com. And before we get into it, let's just get some of the weather watches and warnings out of the way so you're informed. Tornado watch in effect for Odo County, Nebraska till 8:30 tonight and Mills County, Iowa until 10:30. And our severe thunderstorm warnings that are currently in effect include Odo County till 6

15. And Washington and Burke counties until 6. Oh, and Dodge County. Don't want to forget about you. Dodge County's only in until 5:30. So we'll keep you updated on all that. And we're going to go ahead and kick off this edition of Road Rage with brand new rock from Korn. 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

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From Admiral Rocker's Sleep Theory. 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Take a look at the watches and warnings. Tornado watch for Odo County till 8:30, Mills County till 10:30. Severe thunderstorm warnings for Dodge County till 5:30, Washington and Burke Counties till 6, Odo County till 6:15. That's what we got going right now. Up soon, your chance at tickets to see Cradle of Filth. That's this Friday night, Lincoln Bourbon Theater. Till then, all requests, 712-328-8970. And here's brand new music from 3 Days Grace. It's called Don't Want to Go Home Tonight. 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

89.7 The River, the anchor for alternative and rock. Let's get this from All American Rejects here on Road Rage. Tornado watch in effect in Odo County till 8:30 and in Mills County until 10:30. And some severe thunderstorm warning action as well. Odo County, you've got that till 6:15. Washington and Burke counties, you're in it till 6 tonight. How about some Cradle of Filth tickets?

0: Yeah, coming up this Friday, Bourbon Theater, Lincoln, Majestic in Death. It's Cradle of Filth with special guests Suffocation plus Ghost Bath and Coldest Black, and two tickets yours to check out the 7 p.m. show if you're caller number 10 at 712-328-8970. 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
0: Been an accident reported at 108th and Military. Traffic is stop and go on southbound 75 between Chandler and Highway 370, and slow on westbound Dodge between 137th and 144th Streets. That's all I see. If you spot something else, though, please let the Total Traffic Tip Line know. 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
12: Heather.
0: Heather, you're going to the show.
12: Oh, yay. Sorry.
0: Yeah, it's all right. Yeah, we got a little sensor button here. We can take care of that. We got you two tickets. Check out Cradle of Filth and more coming up this Friday night in Lincoln.
12: I am so excited. Thank you.
0: You're welcome, Heather. Thanks for rocking the River. Doors at 6, show at 7. That's Bourbon Theater, and more chances to win throughout the week right here on Road Rage.
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3: I'm Sophia John with a new staff spotlight from the heart of the Canadian wilderness. Here's Mountain Head, a couple of brothers inspired by Johnny Cash, Billy Gibbons of ZZ Top, and Flavor Flav. It'll make sense in a second here. When you see them, they're dressed in black denim, solid gold grills, and these long beards. This is Mountain Head, Bayonet.

0: and Bayonets, their latest, opening up for Eagles of Death Metal. And in fact, I feel a road trip in the fix. They're going to be in Chicago at the Metro August 21st. More details at mountainheadmusic.com. I'm Sophia John. That was my staff spotlight. Hope you enjoyed it.
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89.7 The River, brand new rock from Five Finger Death Punch here on Road Rage called Eye of the Storm. And on the topic of storms, let's check our river weather outlook. Tornado watch in effect for Odo County, Nebraska till 8:30 tonight and Mills County, Iowa till 10:30. And a severe thunderstorm warning remains in effect for Washington and Burke counties until 6 p.m. and Odo County till 6:15. Strong evening storms in the forecast tonight with the possibility of damaging winds, large hail, tornadoes, and a low of 46. A much quieter day for your Tuesday with a mostly cloudy morning and a partly cloudy afternoon and a high of 60. We're at 63 currently in the metro. 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

0: 89.7 The River, the Metro's concert station. Astro Theater headliners Mammoth, The Spell. They're going to be here July 18th. That show was supposed to have originally been all the way back in late November of last year. But they rescheduled it, and so now it is officially a part of the River Summer Concert Series, brought to you by AAA, online at AAA/safety. It's the end tour with Mammoth, and tickets are available for Ticketmaster.com. And if you had tickets for that November date, of course, they're going to be honored for the new date. Oh, the printer just keeps spitting stuff out. Looks like we've got a severe thunderstorm warning that just popped up here for Saunders County, Nebraska. And that's going to be effective till 6:30 tonight. And then other warnings and watches that are still in effect include severe thunderstorm warning for Washington and Burke counties till 6 p.m., Odo till 6:15, and then tornado watch for Odo County until 8:30 tonight, and Mills County in Iowa till 10:30 tonight. And that's all I got. We'll come back, check traffic, close out Road Rage with music from Temper City next year on 89.7 The River.
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1: He's a handsome 5-year-old shepherd mix who's looking for his chill companion.
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0: Actually, there's no traffic issues to report, but if you see something, please let the total traffic tip line know, 402-551-CARS. And this non-look at traffic today has been brought to you by Western Iowa Networks, introducing WinSpeed TV, making television easier and more flexible with live TV streamed instantly with the same great channels. 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That's going to do it for me today. Thanks so much for hanging. Appreciate you. Hope to see you again tomorrow, as I'll have more chances at Cradle of Filth tickets tomorrow on Road Rage for Bourbon Theater this Friday. We'll skip a day on Youngblood, come back to that on Wednesday, but you can rest assured that we'll be giving you opportunities tomorrow to get registered for the Pimp Your Patio grand prize giveaway. Until then, have a great night. Make it count, stay dry, and we'll hang out here on Tuesday. This is Self Aware. 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